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1: Lah iya. 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Cepetan.
0: Ih, itu pakai dulu celananya.
2: We are ready.
3: We are ready.
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6: We're ready.
7: We're ready.
8: We are ready.
9: We are ready.
10: We are ready.
11: We are ready.
12: We're ready.
13: We are ready.
14: We are ready.
15: We are ready.

0: ini.
1: King Crab. King Crab alias Raja Kepiting.
2: King Crab is a friend of SpongeBob, right? And then Patrick.
1: Mr. Crab, not King Crab.
2: King Crab. Yeah. Okay. Why Alwi Farhan we called like King Crab?
1: Because Alwi Farhan have a style.
2: Oh,
1: defense style or play style in badminton is like
2: miring-miring.
1: Yeah, miring-miring ke samping jalannya kiri kanan kiri kanan because he moves like a crab on the court, badminton court.
2: The way he step his foot.
1: Yes.
2: The way he move.
1: Yes.
2: And everything is
1: it looks like a crab. Yes, it looks like a crab.
2: Oh, and then is there a correlation between King Crab and King Nasab?
1: Yes, because Alwi Farhan so often deadlamp in his house. Yeah.
2: Oh yeah. Because Alwi Farhan sometimes stronger in the dark ya.
1: Ini aja aku udah ngomong bahasa Inggris sudah susah dulu, jangan ditanya enggak nih. Bikin lapar aja.
0: Gak mau kelewatan kan? Makanya dengerin terus Suara Sehat setiap Senin sampai Jumat cuma di

0: Nongkrong bareng Beril Rasandavi.
1: Kalau ada satu waktu terbaik buat hunting promo, this is it. Festival Jakarta Great Sale kembali hadir.